0: cheers for France.
1: Oh, I know you're very big there.
0: Yes, believe it or not.
1: I do believe, I do indeed.
0: The Frenchmen's all prefer what they call leges.
1: Follow me now, take a plane.
0: Oh, Baba do Zat.
1: Go to Siam.
0: Baba.
1: In Bangkok today, round the clock, well, they all like to jam.

0: All right, what kind of game are you playing? Come on, answer me.
1: Order now!
0: Now, what's all this about?
1: Hey, are you looking for trouble?
2: Hey!
1: Ah!

When things have been classified in organic categories, knowledge moved towards fulfillment. Given the extreme knowable points, the inarticulate thoughts were defined with precision. The sound lands coming to rest on the precise spot of ability. Having attained this precise verbal definition, this sensitivity may then stabilize their hearts. They discipline themselves. Having attained this self-discipline, they set their own houses in order. Having order in their own homes, they brought good government to their own states. The Empire was brought into existence.

When things have been classified in organic categories, knowledge moves towards fulfillment. Given the extreme knowable points, the inarticulate thoughts were defined with precision. The sun's lance coming to rest on the precise spot. Having attained this precise verbal definition, this sincerity, they then stabilized their hearts. Having order in their own homes, they brought good government to their own states. And when the states were well governed, the empire was brought into equilibrium.